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0: 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He's in the minors. 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
1: 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I said if he had gotten this inning, it would be 6-3 carreras.
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0: It would be good.
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0: 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That was against Cleveland o algo así.
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0: 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That was Giannis.
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1: Hey, John, why so glum?
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6: 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The proceeding has been a production of Spanish Baseball Network. 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

0: Estás en la número uno para hits y variedad en Philly. 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

0: Europa 106.1, número uno para hits y variedad en Philly. 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
1: 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BTS. 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
2: 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Y our culture is so rich. We have to nurture that.
1: Mm-hmm. Yeah, no, definitely. Y tocate también, I think the fact que el libro es bilingüe, que es español y en inglés, helps us with that superpower. Pero también, I hope que it'll help non-Latinos understand, right?
2: Yes.
1: And how
2: very much so.
1: Yeah, háblame un poquito de eso.
2: Y, you know, es bien importante, porque también, imagínate, todos los textos y los libros son todo en inglés. So cuando when we incorporate that Spanish language into literacy, eso también open up the door for other non-Spanish students, speaking students, to learn a second language, at least the basics, you know? So it really benefits everyone.
1: And that's I love that about the book because I think there's resistance for me, there's resistance to Latinos here in Philly, pero this gives an opportunity to really just come together around something that is impact all of us, you know? So it kind of, for me, it opens the door, in particular for all parents. En ese thread de la importancia de bilingual, the book being bilingual, Spanish and English, the importance of that is not just for Latinos, but I really would love for other cultures to learn about us. Because I think I've learned about other cultures in school, but not particularly the Latino culture. Because, it's not a monolith, right? There's Mexican, Puerto Ricans, Colombians. I mean, de todo un poco, right?
2: Claro.
1: So it's good. It's amazing. And I hope that other communities, the African American community, the white community, that they pick this book up.
2: Yeah, I agree. I hope so too, because at the end of the day, knowledge is power, and the more you know, the better it is. And this is a diverse country, right? We need to incorporate everything.
1: Yeah, exactly. And I love the part about being proud about who you are as a Latino. I love it's un mensaje que, to be honest, like growing up as a kid, I remember I thought everybody was Puerto Rican. Yo pensaba que todo el mundo era boricua, porque we all grew up together in the same block. So and I didn't, yo no aprendí de racismo hasta que empecé la escuela. Que después dijeron, oh no, tú eres de allá. Una persona, I was like, well, how am I different? Well, they're black, you're white, you're Asian, not in those kind words, but mean words. And I was confronted with that. I've always felt like, wow, man, esta ciudad no me quiere aceptar como soy yo. So I've always felt that.
2: So unfortunate, and it happens all the time. And a lot of our students also, they get bullied or mocked for speaking the Spanish language. So I think bringing the Spanish language forward, and making it, visible in literature and books, it kind of changed that narrative that, that cycle that speaking Spanish is a joke, And again, like tener el libro en bilingüe ayuda a nuestras niñas, ¿verdad? Try to dismantle that imposter syndrome if it ever gets there. So I think it's very important for our young children to start to learn more about our Puerto Rican culture and our history, because we don't have that in textbook either in the curriculum for the school district.
1: I
2: So
1: agree.
2: what we know, I mean, what do we know, right? So I think this should be like a start to like not only embracing el lenguaje tuyo, pero también embracing las tradiciones, tu familia, tus raíces, and really make that your superpower.
1: Háblame un poquito de, I'm going to kill this name, Auriela, Aurelia, la protagonista del libro. ¿Qué mensaje espera que los niños reciban y las familias cuando leen este libro?
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1: Gracias por eso. 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You're a doctoral candidate. Eso, well, first of all,
2: I hear you saying it's
1: congratulations.
2: like, oh my God, I can't believe that I am.
1: No, congratulations. I'm so proud of you because, again, en el mundo de educacional, no hay muchos latinos aquí que llegan a ese nivel. 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Like, how did you get there?
2: Oh my goodness. 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So they know that's me. So once I learned the colors of my voice, once I started to embrace my Spanish language, once I started to be authentic and unapologetic to myself, there's no stopping in that, ¿verdad? And the more awareness que I started to have with representation with Latinos, the more, ¿cómo se dice? That fire we have in us, right? That resilience que tengo que representar in whatever way or however long it takes me to get there, because if we don't do it, who does, right? And I don't want us to be forgotten because we have a lot of contribution to this country
1: Oh my
2: and we
1: God,
2: still do. And, the fight continues, right? And so that is the fire, right? The grit that I have para continuar, porque necesitamos ser representado, porque si no, there's no one there to open the doors for us.
1: No, yo me recuerdo cuando yo me gradué de colegio y recibí el bachillerato. Yo, and this is why I just te admiro tanto. Yo salí, trabajé en centro de la ciudad. 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And it like it just ignited my whole thing about being Boricua. I was like,
2: I love it.
1: esto es lo que me faltaba.
2: Yes.
1: Y yo creo que muchos niños se sienten así. I mean, because yo lo sentí y que me
2: Yeah.
1: faltaba algo. ¿No? That's what me encanta este libro, me
2: Doesn't
1: encanta
2: feel
1: la
2: like
1: historia.
2: home. Doesn't it like you have like a missing part, like some missing piece of the puzzle, and it's that sense of belonging, that sense of home. And what brings more the sense of home when you have representation, when you have literature that, right, refleja tu cultura, tu identidad, tu familia, tradiciones, lenguaje. I mean, I get it.
1: Yeah, no, and it does empower you. Te
2: Oh my
1: empodera
2: God.
1: mucho.
2: Yes. Y yo creo que, ¿verdad? En no tener más representation, that's what motivates me more to continue to fight,
1: I guess so.
2: against educational gatekeeping, against assimilation, against all imposter syndrome, which really is imposter systems. That's what keeps me fighting. Porque, ¿verdad? Cuando uno de nosotros, Boricua, ganamos, ganamos todo.
1: I love it. Ay, Mariana, I love that. And it's so, and
2: Ganamos
1: it's verdad.
2: todo.
1: It is
2: Ganamos todo.
1: so.
2: Y somos gente buena con buenos sentimientos, buen corazón, y and I refuse for us to be forgotten. Like, we're here, we're in the history books, so we can continue to add more data to that. Y eso es lo que me impulsa a mí, tengo un impulso para seguir luchando y peleando y tener el doctorado and continue to open up, doors and make ourselves, make others aware about us. Porque en verdad importa.
1: Importa, It does, it does. Y tú eres la fundadora de Alma, Empower Her, para apoyar
2: Sí.
1: las latinas. 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
2: 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So, ya yo no he terminado el doctorado y ya estoy haciendo programa para las mujeres latinas.
1: Oh, okay. So basically, el doctorado tuyo, it's like como un enlace ahí, todo conectado.
2: Yeah, it's tied in. So my dissertation, ¿verdad? Is to understand the underrepresentation of Latina women in leadership in higher education.
1: Mm.
2: Y mucho de eso es, Latina women, we know what we want. Mm-hmm. We just don't know how to get there.
1: Mm. Yeah,
2: and so having that mentorship program, it allows Latina to go the pathway that they need to go instead of going through this whole different doors that we're coming in through because we don't have that guidance. So that's where Alma is born from.
1: Wow, so van a conectar young women with...
2: Sí, con mentoría, ¿verdad? So yo tengo ahora mismito en el trabajo, I have other Puerto Rican women that are mentors. They have their bachelor's, double master's, doctorate, so they could see themselves reflected, like, wait a minute, estos no son cualquier persona, estos son ya mujeres que ya han caminado el académico, ¿verdad? Y ya tienen su profesión, y ya tienen su degrees, so they're able to guide you.
1: Wow.
2: It's almost like big sister.
1: Yeah, you know, en nuestra comunidad, I've never seen anything like this, que es bien purposeful.
2: Yes.
1: El propósito, because yo siempre digo esto, donde quiera que yo voy, que la generación antes de nosotros, generación que estaba atrás, you know, they never passed that baton, nunca pasaron la torcha para a la próxima generación para florecer y crecer y, you know, no hicieron eso para nosotros, but here you are, lo está haciendo, and I love it.
2: Y es necesario porque yo estoy donde yo estoy ahora con strictly on hard work, right? Because I never had that mentorship. So I am like firsthand of the sacrifices and the confusion that I had to navigate because no tenía like a big sister, you know, like big brother, big sister type of mentorship en, you know, en el espacio de colegio. Mm-hmm. So, ¿por qué la next Latina have to go through the same thing? I don't want her to go through the same thing. So, to think about it and truly reflect on it right now, I'm glad that I was the one that have gone through all the hurdles and the closed doors, because now I know that cuando venga la próxima Latina, la próxima puertorriqueña me dice, mira, Mariana, yo quiero hacer esto, pero no sé cómo llegar aquí. I got you. This is the way you have to go. This is the route that's beneficial for you, right? En vez de estar tocando different doors and confusion and self-doubt and everything I had to go through, I don't want the other ones to go through that.
1: No, I again, con propósito, con purpose, because I'll give you an example, gentrification, nos sacaron de la 20 Green, ahora lo están sacando de aquí, de Nara Square, they've taken us out of here too, y it's like, we didn't learn the first time, we're still not learning the second time,
2: Right.
1: Y ahora, con este trabajo que tú estás haciendo, ese es el trabajo que se necesita.
2: Sí, sí, sí.
1: You know what I'm saying? Because I think it's been missing for too long. Ha faltado esto por mucho tiempo.
2: Sí, yeah. And I feel like, you know, we have to make up lost time with current time, and we keep losing, you know, our Latinas in between all these confusions.
1: Yeah. No, de verdad. Y también con el otro ejemplo en las escuelas, we make up 24%, casi 23-24% de la escuela, and we still are suffering. And you know, yo me gradué from high school, yo no podía leer.
2: Sí.
1: I was reading and writing at a sixth grade reading level. And Mariana, that's happening today.
2: It is. No ha cambiado.
1: You know, that's
2: por eso
1: why
2: que yo digo, ¿no? Es bien difícil, porque yo también vine de la escuela de distrito de Filadelfia. Yo llegué aquí a Puerto Rico cuando tenía como 10 años. So I went to all the Philly schools, you know, and that imposter syndrome is real. Because when you are in meetings or when you are in a space where other people don't look like you, they have a certain language that they speak that you're like, bueno, me quedé bruta porque no entiendo lo que están diciendo.
1: Yeah.
2: Y no es eso, no es que yo era bruta, ¿verdad? Y para no decir otra palabra, you know, no es eso, es que we wasn't given a quality education. education, you know? So no, again, that is my my motivation, because I refuse for the next, right? I can't do nothing for the ones that already went through it, but I could do something for the ones that are coming, right? And no, we have to make change and we have to stick together. And, you know, less than 5% of Latinas hold a executive leadership role in higher education. ¿Qué significa? There's no representation. ¿Qué significa? You know, there's no endorsement. There's educational gatekeeping. Que si yo sé algo que te puede beneficiar, guess what? Me voy a hacer la que estoy ciega y no te voy a abrir esa puerta. Pero si hay un hispana ahí que know about these doors and know that Latina is trying to knock on that door, oh, honey, I'm going to open that door. Been open. Come on in.
1: Yeah, exactly. Exactly. No, because in particular in higher education, I mean, yo trabajé en colegio por muchos años y yo puedo contar la cantidad de latinos que trabajan en colegio en una mano.
2: Oh, my goodness.
1: Yeah. I mean, it was like, en los profesores, maybe habían dos o tres. En la administración no había ninguno. 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Yeah, it goes on. I mean, it's like, you know, y you're right. Si hubiera un latino ahí, debería abrir las puertas. 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
2: Oh my God, sí.
1: You know what I'm saying? Falló, because el trabajo, no es que tú le debes nada a nadie, pero si tú estás en una posición donde tú puedes levantar tu pueblo. And that's what I love about the work you're doing. Tú estás levantando el pueblo en una manera que se había estado, we should have been doing this a long time ago.
2: Yes, yes, I agree. And I wish maybe in the future, you know, because I'm grounded in my spirituality. 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
1: Wow, no, I love it. 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
1: Oh, wow. Wow, that's a strong title.
2: Yes.
1: Wow. Yes, yes. Interesante. I can't wait to see the book and read it.
2: Yes, I can't wait.
1: Yeah. 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

0: través de la aplicación iHeartRadio. 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
1: 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We have lots of listeners, mucha gente escuchando hoy. 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